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6: Hi there, it's Damien Carbon. Sydney coach Dean Cox says he is extremely disappointed. Several players have been interviewed by Victorian police over an alleged sexual assault incident that took place in a Melbourne hotel. The coach asked about player sanctions.
7: We're working our way through everything with the AFL and the relevant parties, and we'll update when we get more information.
8: Have you spoken to the players at all yet about it?
7: We'll speak as the day unfolds.
6: S1's players reportedly drove back to Sydney overnight. There's reports of a rescue operation underway in Osborne Park this morning. Crews called to a towing service yard on Sundercombe Street about 5:30 a.m. WorkSafe have reportedly now arrived at the scene. And a push to get laptops and tablets out of the hands of Perth primary school students is rapidly gathering pace, with WA parents adding their names to a nationwide petition calling for their removal from our classrooms.
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6: Fremantle's Alex Pearce is expected to play against Carlton this Saturday, despite Fremantle already sewing up the minor premiership. The skipper is not keen to be managed, but Murphy Reid remains in doubt after that nasty knock to the groin. While West Coast are hosting Hawthorn on Sunday arvo, coach Andrew McWalter says he wants a better defensive effort. And Josh Fraser is set to be named Carlton's next coach. The club to confirm the appointment in a press conference this morning after his impressive stint as interim coach. Partly cloudy in Perth today with a maximum of 19 degrees. Chance of a shower tomorrow with highs of 20. Right now it's 9. We're giving you a chance to win a massive $1 million with Mix 94.5's Million Dollar Voice. 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
19: Who's going to play? 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
19: Well, we all need a holiday, don't we? 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
21: All right, Jodie, let's go. So 30 seconds, 10 questions. Pass if you don't know an answer. We'll come back around to it. Your time will start after Kimber reads the first question. Your letter is N for November. N for November. Good luck, Jodie.
20: Thank you.
19: Okay, Jodie, let's go. Question number...

0: Taylor Swift, Life of a Showgirl at 8:20. 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

0: 13 1060 of people wanting to have their say on what we bring back for Cliche Radio Day tomorrow on the show. We've thrown the entire show out, and we are filling it full of radio's best cliches to see how they still stack up. There's a lot going on the text line. Can I read a few out for you? Okay, so a couple of people have said, one said, where's Fork You Fridays?
1: Oh.
0: Fork You Fridays. So there's some here that I...
1: You don't even remember specifically what they are.
0: Another one, spousal arousal.
1: I don't is another know one here. Spousal arousal.
0: I don't know that either. Barbie, so I've got a few Barbie in the Burbs.
1: I loved a Barbie in the Burbs.
0: Yeah, me too.
1: I did a bucket load of those.
0: Yep.
1: Can they were guys... great, where we'd just go out and host a barbecue and you could come out into the area and hang out with us. So much fun.
0: I've got somebody here saying, hey, what's Zara, Troy and Bernie up to these days? Bring back Moondoggy. Do you remember Moondoggy?
1: I don't.
0: I remember Moondoggy. So this was when, like, voices were a thing on the radio, right?
1: Oh, yep.
0: And he'd come on and he'd be like, hey, guys, hey, guys, it's Moondoggy.
1: Oh, okay.
0: Like, just that sort of stuff.
1: Yeah, yep.
0: We've got plenty of calls, people wanting to have their say on what to bring in for tomorrow's show. Hi, Sonia.
2: Hello. Good morning. How are you?
1: Oh, we're great. Sonia, what should we throw in our cliche radio show tomorrow?
2: Well, this is going back about 35 years now, but I remember when I was a teenager and during the week we'd have to write a letter and send it off to the radio station and wait for Saturday night to listen to our request and all our little messages to certain people. And it was the best thing on a Saturday night, just to sit around.

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3: 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I thought, wow, she's running a bit late. What if you weren't worried about running late for work because you are having an extended break and you are instead planning the epic trips that you are going to take your family on because you've just won $1 million?

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0: 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I hope we get a few more degrees. Only 13 degrees right now. Top of 19, MJ after 10. Yeah, yes, I'm the real Shady, or you want the Slim Shady. 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And Roxette's Fading Like a Flower. 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
3: I stand corrected, and Pete, I'd like to apologise. 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

0: Sam Jolly with Perth's weather. A bit cloudy today. We might get some showers tomorrow morning and early afternoon, up to 2 millimetres, and then a top of 20 degrees. 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
3: Hey, it's Pete and Kimber here. 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
1: It's not even a real tennis racket.
0: At one stage, I did accuse the light of being low, even though it was already night time and there was full stadium lights
1: on.
0: It's
1: center court.
2: So you're
0: and
2: also
0: it was show
2: a...
0: core. Yeah. 131060, give us a call. I want to talk sore losers.
3: 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Right.

0: Carrie and Tommy for your Tuesday arvo. Cash draw is not far away.
1: Ooh. But because you answered the door in your nuddy nudie from the waist down.
2: No, I wasn't nude. I had underpants on. It's really not about the fact that I was nuddy nudie from the waist down. It was more the fact that I just, the Uber Eats guy saw way more of my home than he should have, given I don't know this man.
1: What,
2: my home? Because I don't know this man. And normally you just don't let a stranger just like, but I had kids run around out of the bath and I just thought, we're all too comfortable with our Uber Eats drivers.
1: Or maybe it's just does it make them feel like they're part of the community?
2: I don't think they want to see it, you know? I mean, it is exciting. You get a peek into people's homes and we're all busybodies and would love to know what's going on behind the closed doors. Amy, what did you answer the door to?
3: Hi, I answered the door fully nude to the postman.
1: Did you?
2: How? Why?
3: Well, I was in bed and my mum was on her way over, so there's

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0: 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Play another one.
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0: Who's that?
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0: Yeah, rounding out your day right across Australia, it is Fifi, Fev and Nick, the happy hour.
1: Imagine entering a bodybuilding competition and deciding 5 months out from it, you're going to do no weightlifting, take anabolic steroids and drink 24 beers a day.
2: I like it.
1: It's wild, it's and it is what our next guest did, Peter Mosfield, joining us from the US.
3: Hey, thanks for having me on. How's it going?
1: Good. Now, firstly, this sounds wild. It sounds very unhealthy, but how did this come about? Was it a dare? What made you do this?
3: 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So my plan was I'm going to lift weights to do that, but I did it once and I hated it. So I decided I was going to do steroids instead.
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0: That is Bet on Fire on the Hot Hits for Nick and Lauren. You don't like me calling them G-Banger, do you?
1: No.
0: I feel like they get it.
1: Can you get approval, please?
0: Yeah, I'll get approval next time they're on. Now, you are on the Hot Hits for Nick and Lauren. Yes, we're in the middle of a very important countdown, but yep. We were talking at the very start of the show.
1: Yes.
0: You've got some issues with your nasal passages currently.
1: I have issues with my nasal...

0: So not that.
1: And when I fly, I have bad ears. And when I fly with a cold, it's a disaster. And my ears are still haven't popped properly since Sunday. So Jackie rang up and said if you blow up a balloon, it can help to pop them. We have found balloons. We have sourced balloons. I'm now going
2: you
1: to...
2: You steak-ian.
1: You steak-ian?
0: Apparently. You steak-ian tubes. All right, so you are about to blow into this balloon and see if you can clear your steak-ian tubes.
1: Okay.
0: Give it a whirl. Blow that shit up. Sounds like a Boeing. Don't blow it too big.
1: Well, it appears I have amazing lung capacity, but my ears are yet to be popped.
0: Damn it! Jesus Christ!
3: This is good to be.
0: This is actually the perfect.
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0: in their like portal
1: thing. So they know
0: thing.
1: Which kids to target.
0: And so his kid is really good, but he almost doesn't want to play anymore because each time he plays, he gets like triple teamed and he's 10 years old.
1: Oh, it's just stopping so good.
0: Yeah, I'll tell him.
1: Solution?
0: I'll tell him.

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2: So the quiz today is about famous cameos in music videos off the back of Nicole Kidman's cameo in Troye Sivan's new music video. I don't know if you've seen it or not. Mm. It's called She's the Best.

0: Well, that could end badly.
1: What do you mean?
0: Could end in court, I reckon.
1: But
2: have you not seen the court case?
1: But she got the ones that she
0: I know,
1: wanted,
0: but I just think getting people to just go out and,
3: I
0: don't forage.
3: I don't feel like we should have to say at the end of anything, don't murder anyone. 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
0: Just to go forage for mushrooms and eat them. Like, would you know which ones were edible and which ones weren't?
3: You make sure you use your mushroom guides and
0: responsibly
3: ChatGPT and your local member from the Umami Army. I think that about covers it, guys.
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1: 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Still hard to believe that it's Steve from Stranger Things.
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0: platforms have been deliberately designed to be addictive to young kids. The trial is underway in California. Meta says it strongly disagrees with the allegations. Mushroom killer cook Erin Patterson is not expected to appear in court today as she appeals her convictions. And one of Perth's most popular op shops is closing. Vinny's oldest store in Maylands is shutting down.
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0: The Blues host the Fremantle Dockers this weekend for Josh Fraser's first match as Carlton's permanent head coach. His appointment officially announced by the club yesterday. He's told us Saturday's match against Freo will be a good test.
2: Been building their identity over a long period of time, and we're probably just at the start of that journey, to be fair, but huge opportunity for us, and I'm looking forward to seeing how we stack up.
0: And West Aussie Mitch Georgiades will resist the lure home, expected to sign a new deal to stay at Port Adelaide.
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0: A shower or two for Perth today with a maximum of 20 degrees. We're down to 7 tonight, then partly cloudy and 21 for tomorrow. 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
8: You know what? Hear how slick that is? Like, yeah. It just sounds weird.
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11: Oh, that's so much breath. It's like a deep breath, isn't it?
12: I know. I'm a little amazing. Worried we're going to be exhausted by the end of our Cliche Radio Day. It requires such a false energy from us that it's weird.
8: So we just did Roadrunner Crosses.
12: Yeah.
8: Right? We've had some good feedback. So Megan says, the Kangaroo Creek Gang sold me, Kimber. Well done. Lewis said, Kimber, that was phenomenal. We've had a text message from Kate, 177. Thank you. My friend and I used to stalk/chase the Roadrunners when we were on uni holidays to win movie premiere tickets and a lot of choc milks. It was the best. We sometimes just found them and followed them to the next stop.
12: That's what you were supposed to do.
8: It was great. Good on you. It was so much fun. All right. We need your love song dedications. We're going to kick that off on our Cliche Radio Day. Coming up this morning after 7 o'clock, we're going to throw out a few of those. So hit us on the text line.
13: 0481945.
8: And in just a few minutes, guys, this is very exciting. Producer Ringo is in here for something very special. We are going to come back with... I'm trying to find this. Where is it? There it is. Okay. We're going to come back with Naughty 640. All right.
12: Oh, that's what you're looking for? That boing?
8: Yeah, that's what I've been looking for it for ages. All right, sit tight.
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0: beautiful Sarah. 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

0: Federal Health Minister says reforms to the NDIS is about getting it back on track. The Coalition voting with Labor in the Senate last night to pass the changes.
1: Getting it back to its original intent is a really important part of the plan we had to get the NDIS back on track and secure its future for the long term.
0: That's Mark Butler on 7 there. And the Prime Minister is in Perth later this week as early voting in Secret Harbour continues.
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0: Fremantle will go full throttle against Carlton this Saturday, showing no interest in resting players before the finals. Coach Justin Longmuir wants his players to get a final tune-up before September.
3: I would imagine we pick a team this week with the structure that we'll go into the finals with, but I'm not set on that.
0: While Murphy Reid will miss one more week with that groin issue. West Coast wrap up their year against Hawthorn this Sunday with 4 wins for the season. Elijah Hewitt is a test to play.
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0: Right now, 13 degrees in Perth. A shower or two today with a maximum of 20 degrees. Cloudy and 21 for us tomorrow. 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
9: It is a house. Yikes. I mean, it's $4 million and it's gorgeous.
8: We've had a sneak peek. And it is absolutely stunning. Now, if you go to our socials, hit the stories, you can go and find where we are hiding every single day in the house.
9: Yeah.
8: All you need to do is call up at this time when we tell you to. Tell us where we're hiding and we'll give you $500 cash. We've got Lisa.
9: Lisa, how are you going?
10: Hello. Hello. Good. How are you?
9: We're great. Checked out our socials, I assume. Where are we hiding in the house?
10: Well, I just want to let you know, I'm a long-time listener and first-time caller, and you are hiding in the walk-in wardrobe.
8: That is correct!
9: It's a big walk-in wardrobe. Yeah. I mean, we walked for days to get in there.
10: Absolutely.
9: Yeah.
10: Oh, my gosh.
9: Lisa, this is incredible. This has scored you $500 cash.
10: That's amazing. Thank you so much.
8: Being cliche radio day, we are also going to throw in John Farnham and Olivia Newton-John's Friends for Christmas album.
10: Oh, amazing. Yeah.
9: It's a CD.
10: Good. Thank you so much.
8: Yes.
9: Yeah, it's a CD, so you can
10: I'll have to pull out an old CD player.
9: Yep. Yeah, you can enjoy
10: maybe
9: that.
10: Maybe a Walkman.
8: A Walkman's
10: maybe
8: good,
10: a Walkman.
8: Yeah.
9: Perfect.
8: You've got a Walkman.
9: I mean, Lisa, you know, and you've got yourself that $500 cash, so you can go and get yourself a ticket in the MSWA Mega Home Lottery,
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8: Battle of the Sexes is back.
9: We need a bloke. We need a chick. And you're both going to go against each other and see who is the greater sex.
8: Oh, my God. Give us a call now. 13 10 60. We have more albums. We've got Midnight Oil, Blue Sky Mining.
9: That's a good one.
8: We've got
9: some classics there.
8: Ice House, Man of Colours.
9: Great album.
8: Man of Colours. I'm pretty sure Ivor Davies lives here.
9: Ivor Davies,
8: yeah.
9: I think I've interviewed him more times than anyone else.
8: All right, so get on the phone, 13 10 60. We are going to come back after Vanessa Carlton, 1,000 Miles on the Pete and Kimber Show. Good morning.

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